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See the crystal waters on her face. Dancing's just begun. Spanish dancers, Georgian dancers, fill the

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Wenda Barrelich, as for Jakarta, Wenda Wanderlich, I'm a tourist getter, so to me, Michelle, Dekamama Tamata, the other.

Antelijk, je wakker, namanne. Je niet alleen, maar na, na, na, na, na, na, na, na, na, na, na, na, na, na, na, na, na, na, na, na, na, na, na, na, na, na, na, na, na, na, na, na, na, na, na, na, na, na, na, na, na, na, na, na, na, 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

0: Dat was Kaushiki Chakrabarty in de Zuid-Indiaanse Varnam-stijl. In 2005 won Kaushiki de prestigieuze BBC World Music Award voor Pure, haar vierde album. De prijs leverde haar een internationale doorbraak en wereldwijde erkenning op. Een grote stimulans in haar carrière.
1: It inspires you to do better work. 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

0: Op het bekroonde album Pure zingt Kaushiki de Raga Mantovanti. 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
1: The sorrow of the lover who is waiting for her lover and who has left and who has not given any news and you don't know where he is and you're waiting for him and you're such a you have become such a loner who is always thinking about him. That mood, that emotion is there in the raga, in the melodic structure itself.

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It's not just a subject which takes a part of your day's time and you practice it and that's all. 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
1: I'd like first to play two short dance tunes. First one is called Brancel Gay, and it's a lively French dance written by a composer called Claude Gervais. And the second one is an Italian dance called La Rotta.

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0: I've got it wrong. Yeah. It's called Bruton Town. In Bruton Town there lived a farmer. He had two sons and a daughter. And the daughter... I think this time we have a traditional song. Some,
1: is that right?
0: I've got it wrong. Yeah. It's called Bruton Town. In Bruton Town there lived a farmer. 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

kumbutu bora yara fuwar yara wiru warga gare yara kakaw sallam chara chara nta bella farandi bora riyaga wachi jaba haydi ker hinka jawara kadangan da orkestra.